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0: 10 or so. We'll stay mainly dry the rest of the day. Tonight will follow the 70s, mostly clear, with near 100-degree weather again later tomorrow. I'm meteorologist Maz Standard.
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1: It is hot out there. Heat advisories will be in place until 9 o'clock this evening because the actual air temperature, not what it feels like, but the temperature is near 100 degrees. It feels like it's near 110 or so. We'll stay mainly dry the rest of the day. Tonight will follow the 70s, mostly clear, with near 100 degree weather again later tomorrow. I'm meteorologist Maz Dandridge.
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3: It is hot out there. Heat advisories will be in place until 9 o'clock this evening because the actual air temperature, not what it feels like, but the temperature is near 100 degrees. It feels like it's near 110 or so.

0: stay mainly dry the rest of the day. Tonight will follow the 70s, mostly clear, with near 100-degree weather again later tomorrow. I'm meteorologist Maz Standard.
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1: Mr. Panda Pants, guess what?
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1: Last year, I had back pain radiating down my right leg. The pain was so bad, I was willing to cut my leg off to stop the pain. I could barely walk and had to stoop over when I did just to take pressure off the spine. I'm John Morgan of Morgan & Morgan. In my professional career, I've represented thousands of people who've had herniated discs and issues with their neck and back, but never fully appreciated what they were going through until it was my turn. 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My daily walk was gone, and that bothered me a great deal. Then I thought of all of you and how much more devastating this type of injury could be for you. 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I now feel your pain. Just know at Morgan & Morgan, we got your back. I understand. Morgan means more.
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2: Tonight we'll have mainly clear skies as temperatures drop down to the mid-70s. Almost no wind out there whatsoever. It's going to be calm. Higher pressure is moving in. That's going to allow lots of sun, but also hotter weather. Upper 90s to near 100 degrees for highs Monday, Tuesday, and Wednesday. I'm meteorologist Matt Standards.
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2: 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She came out carrying Jessica's mother's jewelry box. 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That's a frontline hero. The Mississippi Frontline Hero Awards, honoring those who show up, even on their day off.
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2: Tonight we'll have mainly clear skies as temperatures drop down to the mid-70s. Almost no wind out there whatsoever. It's going to be calm. Higher pressure is moving in. That's going to allow lots of sun, but also hotter weather. Upper 90s to near 100 degrees for highs Monday, Tuesday, and Wednesday. I'm meteorologist Matt Standards.
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5: Tonight we'll have mainly clear skies as temperatures drop down to the mid-70s. Almost no wind out there whatsoever. It's going to be calm. Higher pressure is moving in. That's going to allow lots of sun, but also hotter weather. Upper 90s to near 100 degrees for highs Monday, Tuesday, and Wednesday. I'm meteorologist Matt Standards.
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Johnny Cash, Dolly Parton, and Willie Nelson. 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
1: Tonight we'll have mainly clear skies as temperatures drop down to the mid-70s. Almost no wind out there whatsoever. It's going to be calm. Higher pressure is moving in. That's going to allow lots of sun, but also hotter weather. Upper 90s to near 100 degrees for highs Monday, Tuesday, and Wednesday. I'm meteorologist Matt Standard.
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The Fiddle, poetry for the common man. A violin played with a country feel. The fiddle has a unique ability to free itself from the orchestra. Run, boys, run. 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

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Maybe a few more lines from all those years of smiles you shed. 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
3: Tonight we'll have mainly clear skies as temperatures drop down to the mid-70s. Almost no wind out there whatsoever. It's going to be calm. Higher pressure is moving in. That's going to allow lots of sun, but also hotter weather. Upper 90s to near 100 degrees for highs Monday, Tuesday, and Wednesday. I'm meteorologist Matt Standridge.
0: Mississippi farmers and ranchers are some of the unsung heroes of our economy. Up early, hard working, putting

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1: Tonight we'll have mainly clear skies as temperatures drop down to the mid-70s. Almost no wind out there whatsoever. It's going to be calm. Higher pressure is moving in. That's going to allow lots of sun, but also hotter weather. Upper 90s to near 100 degrees for highs Monday, Tuesday, and Wednesday. I'm meteorologist Matt Standards.
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Old Glory, the red, white, and blue, from the dawn's early light from which we so proudly hail. God bless the USA. 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

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God bless the USA. 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
2: Tonight we'll have mainly clear skies as temperatures drop down to the mid-70s. Almost no wind out there whatsoever. It's going to be calm. Higher pressure is moving in. That's going to allow lots of sun, but also hotter weather. Upper 90s to near 100 degrees for highs Monday, Tuesday, and Wednesday. I'm meteorologist Matt Standards.
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3: 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I'm Therese Apel. Meridian police have arrested two people in connection with the 2023 death of 8-month-old Xavier Bryant. James Parker Jr. is charged with murder, and the child's mother, Jaquanisha Terrell, is charged with felony child abuse. The infant died after being taken to Anderson Regional Medical Center, and police have been investigating ever since. Jackson First Lady Lydia Gale Horn is encouraging more people to support children in the foster care system. Speaking at a Church of God in Christ gathering, Horn highlighted the shortage of licensed foster homes and urged Mississippians to mentor, tutor, and help foster youth preparing for adulthood. And another hot day is ahead across central Mississippi. Highs will reach around 98 degrees with only a slight chance of an isolated afternoon shower. Heat index values will climb up into the triple digits, so be sure to stay hydrated and take frequent breaks if you're spending time outdoors. For more Mississippi headlines, you can check out DarkHorsePressNow.com. I'm Therese Apel.
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Good morning. I'm BJ Kelly. Welcome into The Legend Morning Show. Usually we have one coffee question. We've got not one, but two for you today. You may want to weigh in on both of them. We'll tell you about them coming up in just a little bit. Let's get The Legend Morning Show kicked off.

You can find me in my wigwam. I'll be beating on my tom-tom. Pull out the pipe and smoke you some. Hey, and pass it around. Cause I'm an Indian outlaw. Half Cherokee and Choctaw. My baby, she's a Chippewa.

0: 93.5, the legend, BJ Kelly here. Good morning. Coming up in just minutes, we got a legend whose tour bus is now going to be the star attraction in Nashville. I'll tell you about it coming up in just minutes on the Legend Morning Show.
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4: It's a dry and mainly clear start out there this morning across Central Mississippi. It's going to be a really hot day today. We'll climb to near 100. It'll feel like it's up to about 113. So heat advisories are in place until 9 o'clock. Tomorrow, more heat, upper 90s, and then we'll be back down to low mid-90s later this week. I'm meteorologist Matt Standridge.
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0: 93.5, the legend, BJ here. All right, the first of my coffee questions of the day. What if you won the lotto? What's the first thing you would do?
1: Well, first, I would give 10% to the church. I'd tithe.
0: Absolutely.
1: And then I would pay off bills.
0: Yeah.
1: Lots and lots of bills.
0: Uh-huh.
1: I'd be debt-free. Then I'd take my wife on a nice vacation.
0: Oh, really? Where would you go?
1: Probably Hawaii or somewhere really warm or maybe somewhere cooler. I don't know.
0: Yeah.
1: Do I go to the mountains? Do I go to the beach?
0: Heck, you hit the lottery. Go to both.
1: It's true. I could.

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0: 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A good friend. Define that. What is a good friend?
1: Man, my idea of a good friend is the one that's going to be sitting beside you back in the cop car saying, man, we done screwed up.

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0: 93.5, the legend Kenny Chesney and Big Star. Hey, it's BJ here. Kenny's tour bus is a big star now. You know, he's in the Country Music Hall of Fame, got a special exhibit there, Living Fast Forward, the colorfully decorated school bus from Kenny's American Kids music video and the big revival album. It's going to be there, right there in front of the Country Music Hall of Fame. You can walk in, see it. Kids get in free. It starts tomorrow in front of the Country Music Hall of Fame in Nashville. Check it out if you're in the area. All right, coffee question this morning. If you hit the lotto, what are you going to do first?
1: Well, people would think I'm a nut. People might call me crazy or the stupidest person in the world. But I would find me about 65 or 70 acres. I'd fill it full of little tiny houses. Everybody that's homeless would have a chance to move in, have my home, and get a chance to get back on their feet and go back to work.
0: That's awesome, buddy. Thank you for thinking of others. We appreciate that.
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0: 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One of my coffee questions today is, define a good friend.
1: A good friend is someone that would be an alibi for you.
0: Oh. They may not be there with you when you get in trouble, but they'll swear they were, that you were with them the whole time, officer.
1: Yes, sir. I was with her. She was at my house from 8 till 12 o'clock.
0: 8 till 12.
1: Yes.
0: Well, the crime occurred at 1 o'clock. Well, she stayed later. She was there a little bit later. Yeah.

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1: I love country music.
0: We believe it's our responsibility to make sure country music doesn't forget where it came from.
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0: Those other guys sure as heck ain't gonna do it. This

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1: Yeah, passing in my truck. Yeah, I know you can see me. No, I don't care.
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3: Good morning, it's Tuesday, and this is your AM News Update from DarkHorsePressNow.com. I'm Therese Apel. Meridian police have arrested two people in connection with the 2023 death of 8-month-old Xavier Bryant. James Parker Jr. is charged with murder, and the child's mother, Jaquanisha Terrell, is charged with felony child abuse. The infant died after being taken to Anderson Regional Medical Center, and police have been investigating ever since. Jackson First Lady Lydia Gale Horn is encouraging more people to support children in the foster care system. Speaking at a Church of God in Christ gathering, Horn highlighted the shortage of licensed foster homes and urged Mississippians to mentor, tutor, and help foster youth preparing for adulthood. And another hot day is ahead across central Mississippi. Highs will reach around 98 degrees with only a slight chance of an isolated afternoon shower. Heat index values will climb up into the triple digits, so be sure to stay hydrated and take frequent breaks if you're spending time outdoors. For more Mississippi headlines, you can check out DarkHorsePressNow.com. I'm Therese Apel.
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0: 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Not one, but two coffee questions today. One is, what would you do if you hit the lotto? The other is, how do you define a really good friend?
1: A friend is someone who does something for you without expecting anything in return. Yeah, they don't have to be asked to do it. They just chip in and help. And then if I win the lottery, then the first thing I'm doing is getting a private number.
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10: It's a dry and mainly clear start out there this morning across Central Mississippi. It's going to be a really hot day today. We'll climb to near 100. It'll feel like it's up to about 113. So heat advisories are in place until 9 o'clock. Tomorrow, more heat, upper 90s, and then we'll be back down to low mid-90s later this week. I'm meteorologist Matt Standridge.
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0: 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My coffee question, well, one of them anyway, is how would you define a good friend?
1: I've been knowing a guy since the first grade, and we still friends, and I call him like a brother from a different mother.
0: See, that's the definition right there of a friend. Somebody you've known for a long, long time, and you call them when you need them, and they're always there.
1: Exactly. You got some what I call leeches. 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

0: 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We're talking about friends today. And coming up in just a little bit, I've got some research that will tell us that how you define a friend depends on what generation you're in. 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
1: I've known a few guys who thought they were pretty smart, but you've got being right down to an art. 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

0: Tracy Lawrence, Tim McGraw, Kenny Chesney. Find out who your friends are. We're talking friends this morning. They've done some research, and they say how you define a good friend is depends on what generation you're in. For example, baby boomers say nothing beats spending time in person instead of just liking each other's social media posts. Gen X people say they believe the best friends are the ones that actually show up when you need them, like it says in the song. Millennials want close friendships, but they admit they're often too busy or they're burned out to stay in touch. They just can't do it. And Generation Z, the youngest generation, says it's all about respecting boundaries and protecting your own mental health. So in other words, for Gen Z, the best friend just leaves them the heck alone.
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0: 93.5, the legend BJ here, enjoying summertime along with Kenny. So here's my other coffee question. Let's suppose you hit the lotto. What you gonna do?
1: When your wife asks you, honey, do you love me because my parents left me a fortune? Your response is supposed to be, well, honey, I will love you no matter who left you the fortune.

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3: Good morning, it's Tuesday, and this is your AM News Update from DarkHorsePressNow.com. I'm Therese Apel. Meridian police have arrested two people in connection with the 2023 death of 8-month-old Xavier Bryant. James Parker Jr. is charged with murder, and the child's mother, Jaquanisha Terrell, is charged with felony child abuse. The infant died after being taken to Anderson Regional Medical Center, and police have been investigating ever since. Jackson First Lady Lydia Gale Horn is encouraging more people to support children in the foster care system. Speaking at a Church of God in Christ gathering, Horn highlighted the shortage of licensed foster homes and urged Mississippians to mentor, tutor, and help foster youth preparing for adulthood. And another hot day is ahead across central Mississippi. Highs will reach around 98 degrees with only a slight chance of an isolated afternoon shower. Heat index values will climb up into the triple digits, so be sure to stay hydrated and take frequent breaks if you're spending time outdoors. For more Mississippi headlines, you can check out DarkHorsePressNow.com. I'm Therese Apel.
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Money troubles? 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Hey, we got you covered. We're playing music for the life you live. We're 93.5, The Legend.

0: 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We're talking about friends this morning. What's your idea of a good friend?
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0: Yeah.
1: They'll be there anytime

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0: 93.5 The Legend, BJ here with not one but two coffee questions. First of all, what would you do if you hit the lotto? And second, what's your idea of a really good friend?
1: A good friend. He'll hold your hair back while you're puking in the toilet. And I said, what was the other one?
0: The other one is, what would you do if you won the lottery?
1: If you could find me, I'd be off having a good time.
0: You'd be off enjoying it.
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12: It's a dry and mainly clear start out there this morning across Central Mississippi. It's going to be a really hot day today. We'll climb to near 100. It'll feel like it's up to about 113. So heat advisories are in place until 9 o'clock. Tomorrow, more heat, upper 90s, and then we'll be back down to low mid-90s later this week. I'm meteorologist Matt Standers.
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Girl, you'll realize that you've been blind. 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

0: 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BJ here. So let's suppose you hit the lotto, hit it big time. What would be the first thing you'd do?
1: I actually won the lottery one time.
0: Really?
1: Yeah, and I didn't get a single call from a needy friend.
0: Really?
1: Yeah, you can't do much with $11.

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0: There's a couple of good friends right there, Waylon and Willie. It's the Legend Morning Show. BJ here. We're talking friends today. What's your idea of a good one?
1: You want to know who a good friend is?
0: Yeah.
1: One that calls you at 2 a.m. and that you have to call, and he don't say why, he just says where.
0: On my way.
1: On my way. Not why, but where.
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0: 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BJ here on The Legend Morning Show as we get into the short row. So, what would you do if you hit the lotto?
1: Good morning. If I won the lottery, I'd pay my bills as far as the money went, and the rest of them still have to wait. 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
0: You know you're never going to win the lottery. Don't even bother playing, because you know what you'd do with the money, and the whole world would be better off if you didn't win.
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Well, it's time for me to get on out of here. Thank you for starting your day with me. I really appreciate it. Why don't you hang out with the Legends, and we'll do this again tomorrow. Till then, BJ Kelly saying stay cool, stay tuned, stay safe, and stay healthy. 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
5: There's a lot of sun out there, and it is already getting hot quickly. Temperatures will climb to the upper 90s to near 100 for the actual air temperature, feeling like it's up to about 113 later this afternoon. Heat advisory is in place until 9. Later today, there could be a stray pop-up, but most of us will stay hot and sunny. I'm meteorologist Matt Standridge.
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4: There's a lot of sun out there, and it is already getting hot quickly. Temperatures will climb to the upper 90s to near 100. For the actual air temperature,

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2: Temperatures are quickly climbing across central Mississippi. We expect the actual air temperature to flirt with 100 degrees later today. Feel like temperatures up to 115. More heat alerts in place. Most of us are just going to bake today. There could be a spotty shower or two as Bertha continues to move along the Gulf Coast. But
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16: This afternoon, we are baking. Temperatures have hit near 100 degrees. It feels

0: Brunswick is up to about 113, so heat advisories do remain in place until 9 o'clock. For the rest of the day, there could be a stray pop-up heat shower, but most of us will stay hot and dry. Expect more upper 90s and sun tomorrow. I'm meteorologist Matt Stindridge.
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Bertha by securing all moving or loose items on your property before tomorrow morning. Monitor weather conditions as necessary.

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2: This afternoon, we are baking. Temperatures have hit near 100 degrees. It feels like it's up to about 113. So heat advisories do remain in place until 9 o'clock. For the rest of the day, there could be a stray pop-up heat shower, but most of us will stay hot and dry. Expect more upper 90s and sun tomorrow. I'm meteorologist Matt Standridge.
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Hi, it's KC Daniels. Welcome along to a Tuesday, and a hot Tuesday it is. If you're working outside, find some shade and rehydrate with Mary Chapin Carpenter.

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0: Jason Aldean, Amarillo Sky on 93.5 The Legend. Looking for something to do this weekend? How about the Mississippi Wildlife Extravaganza? 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Tap on the banner that says Contest, then Mississippi Wildlife Extravaganza. 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
2: This afternoon, we are baking. Temperatures have hit near 100 degrees. It feels like it's up to about 113. So heat advisories do remain in place until 9 o'clock. For the rest of the day, there could be a stray pop-up heat shower, but most of us will stay hot and dry. Expect more upper 90s and sun tomorrow. I'm meteorologist Matt Standridge.
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0: 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Some people just never stop working. 95-year-old William Shatner says the show will go on. He'll perform live for the first time September the 20th with his heavy metal band. Oh, no. I'm going to go watch some Star Trek reruns.
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1: Well, I guess it was back in 63 when eating my cooking got the better of me, so I asked this little girl I was going with to be my wife. Well, she said she would, so I said I do. But I'd have said I wouldn't if I'd have just knew how saying I do was gonna screw up all of my life. Well, the first few years weren't all that bad. I'll never forget the good times we had, cause I'm reminded every month when I send her the child support. Well, it wasn't too long till the lust all died, and I'll admit I wasn't too surprised the day I come home and found my suitcase sitting out on the porch. Well, I tried to get in, she changed the lock. Then I found this note taped on the mailbox that said, "Goodbye, Turkey, my attorney will be in touch." So I decided right then and there I was gonna do what's right, give her fair share. But brother, I didn't know her share was gonna be.

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Why, they give her the color television set, then they give her the house, the kids, and both of the cars. See? Well, then they start talking about child support, alimony, and the cost of the court. Didn't take me long to figure out how far in the toilet I was. I'm telling you, they have made a mistake, cause it adds up to more than this cowboy makes. Besides, everything I've ever had worth taking, they've already took. While she's living like a queen on alimony, I'm working two shifts.

0: But I don't have to worry about toting a billfold anymore. 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I'm gonna be carrying food stamps. You get it, Judge? I'm gonna be just. That's not funny, huh?
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Kenny Chesney, There Goes My Life on 93.5 The Legend. If you're headed down to the pool this afternoon, make sure you're taking plenty of sunscreen with you. 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
2: This afternoon, we are baking. Temperatures have hit near 100 degrees. It feels like it's up to about 113. So heat advisories do remain in place until 9 o'clock. For the rest of the day, there could be a stray pop-up heat shower, but most of us will stay hot and dry. Expect more upper 90s and sun tomorrow. I'm meteorologist Matt Standridge.
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0: 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Have you been house hunting? 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The 30-year mortgage rate has just jumped back up to 6.55%, the highest level it's been in a year. So you may have to put off buying that house just a little longer. Let's find out how traffic's doing this afternoon.
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3: When I retired, I just let all my taxes pile up. I had gotten many threatening letters. The one that said they were going to try and take my property was probably the scariest. When I found out that I owed close to $300,000, I was in total shock.

The American flag, the banner that waves for these United States. Old Glory, the red, white, and blue, from the dawn's early light from which we so proudly hail. God bless the USA. 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

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Did you see where Honda is ending sales of its last EVs in the U.S.? Though demand for its hybrid cars still remains strong. We'll wait and see. I bet there's a Honda car sitting next to you at the light here. Right? Just wave. 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

Mississippi farmers and ranchers are some of the unsung heroes of our economy. Up early, hard working, putting food on all our tables. And as much as we like to eat, we owe you a big old thank you. 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

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And then a band of demons joined in

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6: This evening it is really warm out there. Temperatures are taking a while to fall into the 80s for sunset. And watch out for a stray pop-up shower, but most of us will stay on the drier side. Later tonight, we'll get down to the 70s, mainly clear. Back to upper 90s and sun for your Wednesday. By Thursday, mid-90s and sun. Barely any cooler. I'm meteorologist Matt Standridge.
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Headed out to take the dog for a walk this afternoon. Make sure you take something to drink for you and the dog. 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It's Black Hawk.

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2: MDOT reporting an accident on eastbound 18 just past Maddox Road. Eastbound 18 between Maddox Road and McDowell Road, there is an accident on the right shoulder. This is just after 18 turns north to head towards I-20. Let's please make sure we're buckled up and driving safely. That's your Metro traffic.
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1: This evening it is really warm out there. Temperatures are taking a while to fall into the 80s through sunset. And watch out for a stray pop-up shower, but most of us will stay on the drier side. Later tonight, we'll get down to the 70s, mainly clear. Back to upper 90s and sun for your Wednesday. By Thursday, mid-90s and sun. Barely any cooler. I'm meteorologist Matt Standridge.
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